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3: Good morning from the KRCG 13 newsroom. I'm Tony Mullen with your morning headlines on Mix 92.7. New details have emerged after a boat racing more than 200 miles an hour suddenly took flight, traveling hundreds of feet through the air. It happened over the weekend during the Lake of the Ozark shootout. The Dirty Duck Racing team says the boat lost downforce near the end of the course. Both racers survived. Throttleman Adam Serafine suffered a serious leg injury but did leave the hospital on Monday. Driver Rusty Williams escaped without serious injury. A woman is behind bars after witnesses say she hit two people with her car in downtown Columbia. Law enforcement later located the car and took Edalee Hinton into custody. She's being held without bond on charges of first-degree assault and armed criminal action, among other crimes. One person was treated at the hospital for their injuries. The other declined medical treatment. A former Moberly daycare owner pleaded guilty to multiple charges related to child abuse. Prosecutors had charged Naomi Hess with four counts of first-degree endangering the welfare of a child. She later pleaded guilty to reduced charges of abuse or neglect of a child. A judge scheduled her sentencing for November 4th. That's the latest from the KRCG 13 newsroom. I'm Tony Mullen. Have a great day.

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1: I'm Stacey Johnson, and this is your Lake Expo News Cut. A towboat operator is asking for help identifying a pontoon driver. That's after a close call at the 18-mile marker Saturday afternoon. Upstream Towing owner Chris Stockton said he was towing a disabled boat near Backwater Jacks when a black tritoon cut between his towboat and the vessel behind him, running over the tow line. Stockton said the line began pulling his boat sideways and nearly rolled it before he cut it free. No one was injured, and the pontoon reportedly left the area. You can go to lakeexpo.com for more information. A 34-year-old St. Robert man suffered serious injuries Sunday after his motorcycle hit a deer on Highway 17 in Miller County. Highway Patrol says a crash happened around 2:15 in the afternoon near Livingston Road, throwing the rider from the bike. MU AirCare flew him to University Hospital in Columbia for treatment. And the lake area is facing another stretch of dangerous heat this week. Monday reached about 103 degrees, tying a record set in 2000. The National Weather Service says today and Wednesday could also challenge records, with heat index values around 100 to 105. Candomiller and Morgan counties remain under a heat advisory through Friday evening. This has been your Lake Expo News Cut. All this news and more at lakeexpo.com.
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2: In the middle of another heat advisory. It's going to last until 8 o'clock Friday night. Sunny, hot again today, 100. Clear and 79 tonight. And guess what? It's going to be sunny and hot tomorrow, 99.

0: here we go. It's Mix 92.7. What's going on? Chris Boom Boom Cannon. Brand new day in front of you. Brand new month in front of you. Yeah, welcome to September. Heat advisory. Yep, we still got it. Gonna last until 8 o'clock Friday night. So make sure you put on plenty of deodorant before you leave the house.
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3: AP News, I'm Marcela Sanchez. In Nepal and China, more than 1,000 people have been reported dead after floods tore through communities across the Himalayas. The AP's Charles Diledesma reports rescue teams with search dogs are combing through mud, rocks and debris, looking for thousands more who remain missing.
4: Nepal Army personnel and rescuers jump out of helicopters and search with torches inside a tunnel at Rasuwag Adi Hydropower Project for survivors. In south central Nepal's Sichuan district, authorities on Sunday said they were carrying out temporary burials of unidentified bodies in trenches dug in a forested area as concerns for health risks mount. Authorities say the burials are being carried out in line with internationally accepted disaster management protocols, including those of the International Committee of the Red Cross. I'm Charles Diledesma.
3: Meanwhile, in Arizona, the bodies of a Texas chiropractor and a lifelong martial artist have been found after a major flash flood swept through the Grand Canyon. Officials say one person remains unaccounted for after about 80 others were rescued over the weekend. Saturday's flash flood severely damaged the only water pipeline serving Grand Canyon National Park, and tourists have not been allowed to stay at lodges and hotels inside the park. Iranian President Masoud Pezeshkian says his country would return to the ceasefire agreement if the U.S. does as well. The June Memorandum of Understanding called for an immediate ceasefire and started a 60-day period for negotiations along with other agreements. But the deal quickly broke down, and while there has been a pause in the fighting, the two sides exchanged fire over the weekend. Oil prices jumped 2% and world shares slid today. More stories at apnews.com. 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
6: 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New details have emerged after a boat racing more than 200 miles an hour suddenly took flight, traveling hundreds of feet through the air. It happened over the weekend during the Lake of the Ozark shootout. The Dirty Duck Racing team says the boat lost downforce near the end of the course. Both racers survived. Throttleman Adam Serafine suffered a serious leg injury but did leave the hospital on Monday. Driver Rusty Williams escaped without serious injury. A woman is behind bars after witnesses say she hit two people with her car in downtown Columbia. Law enforcement later located the car and took Edalee Hinton into custody. She's being held without bond on charges of first-degree assault and armed criminal action, among other crimes. One person was treated at the hospital for their injuries. The other declined medical treatment. A former Moberly daycare owner pleaded guilty to multiple charges related to child abuse. Prosecutors had charged Naomi Hess with four counts of first-degree endangering the welfare of a child. She later pleaded guilty to reduced charges of abuse or neglect of a child. A judge scheduled her sentencing for November 4th. That's the latest from the KRCG 13 newsroom. I'm Tony Mullen. Have a great day.
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17: 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But I'm going to try my best. It's Mix 92.7. Good morning, Chris Boom Boom Cannon. Heat advisory until 8 o'clock Friday night. It's going to be sunny and hot again today. 100. So, some moron in Virginia blew up their oven when they turned it on with a gun inside. Yeah, go ahead and laugh. But there are dumber things you can do, like taking medical advice from a UFC announcer with a podcast, feeding your dog a high-fiber diet, or watching The View with the volume up. And what's dumber than putting your gun in the oven? Buying your kid a drum.

0: playing nothing but the hits on a Tuesday morning. It's Mix 92.7. Hey there, Chris Boom Boom Cannon. It's the 1st of September. Rent is due, if you've got that on your mind. Or maybe you don't. I don't know. Heat advisory, that's on your mind. That's lasting until 8 o'clock Friday night. Sunny and hot again today, 100 the high. And it's time to play the game. What the heck is going on here? Listen to this.
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1: 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Just hit after hit you actually want to hear. Keep it right here. Every-

0: looking for the hits, you've come to the right place. We are Mix 92.7. Hi there, Chris Boom Boom Cannon. You're invited to be at McAdoodles in Osage Beach this Friday to get stocked up for the Labor Day weekend with neutral vodka seltzers. Now, if you've never tried one, anyone 21 and older can get a free sample from noon to 3 at McAdoodles. I'll be there telling you how to keep it tasty and how to keep it cool for the 3-day weekend this Friday at McAdoodles. Big news! Tom Cruise announced over the weekend that he's working on a sequel to Days of Thunder. I'm not sure if this is a movie that we need, and it's not going to come out until summer 2028. The original came out in 1990. That's a long time between stories.
1: In Days of Thunder, Cole Trickle was bigger than life. Now that Cole's older, the only thing bigger than life is his enlarged prostate.
2: That's the third time in 37 laps the Flomax number 46 Chevrolet has pulled into the pits.
1: Once again, Tom Cruise feels the need. The need for...
3: That's the wrong movie.
4: Will you just go with it?
1: Tom Cruise feels the need to pee. Days of Bladder. Cole Trickle is back, and this time the trickle is real.
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1: Days of Bladder.
2: I believe that's why they call it a yellow flag, Adam.
1: He can still go 200 miles an hour. He just can't go 200 miles. Days of Bladder. Rated PG-13.
6: I'm Stacey Johnson, and this is your Lake Expo News Cut. A towboat operator is asking for help identifying a pontoon driver. That's after a close call at the 18-mile marker Saturday afternoon. Upstream Towing owner Chris Stockton said he was towing a disabled boat near Backwater Jacks when a black tritoon cut between his towboat and the vessel behind him, running over the tow line. Stockton said the line began pulling his boat sideways and nearly rolled it before he cut it free. No one was injured, and the pontoon reportedly left the area. You can go to lakeexpo.com for more information. A 34-year-old St. Robert man suffered serious injuries Sunday after his motorcycle hit a deer on Highway 17 in Miller County. Highway Patrol says a crash happened around 2:15 in the afternoon near Livingston Road, throwing the rider from the bike. MU AirCare flew him to University Hospital in Columbia for treatment. And the lake area is facing another stretch of dangerous heat this week. Monday reached about 103 degrees, tying a record set in 2000. The National Weather Service says today and Wednesday could also challenge records, with heat index values around 100 to 105. Candomiller and Morgan counties remain under a heat advisory through Friday evening. This has been your Lake Expo News Cut. All this news and more at lakeexpo.com.
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0: In the middle of another heat advisory, it's going to last until 8 o'clock Friday night. Sunny, hot again today, 100, clear and 79 tonight. And guess what? It's going to be sunny and hot tomorrow, 99.

What's up, Chris Boom Boom Cannon? 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I want you to be like Christy Knight from Lebanon and win that $100 gift card to Hy-Vee in Osage Beach. This Thursday, 8:45, we're playing the Hy-Vee Price is Right. 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

0: Get set to sweat again today. It's Mix 92.7. Hi there, Chris Boom Boom Cannon. The heat advisory going on until 8 o'clock Friday night. If you have to be outdoors working or anything like that, drink plenty of fluids. Find shade, take frequent breaks, do be careful. If you can, just jump in the lake. Spend your whole entire day there today. And forget the National Football League. Today is National Chess Day. Yeah, celebrating the game where two people stare at a board for 3 hours and somehow call it entertainment. I think chess could get a bump in popularity if it was played in front of an NFL crowd.
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3: AP News, I'm Marcela Sanchez. Army Secretary Dan Driscoll is stepping down. AP correspondent Jennifer King reports.
4: The White House confirms that Army Secretary Dan Driscoll, an Iraq war veteran and friend of Vice President J.D. Vance, is stepping down after 18 months. Tensions between Driscoll and Defense Secretary Pete Hegseth have been widely reported. A U.S. Army official who spoke on condition of anonymity said Driscoll spoke with President Trump and submitted his resignation after voicing concerns surrounding Army transformation and readiness, and Hegseth blocking those efforts by firing the generals who were responsible. The service is pulling the plug on a drone modernization program that Driscoll had heralded. Jennifer King, Washington.
3: Thailand's coastal city of Pattaya is preparing for a visit by the USS Abraham Lincoln. The aircraft carrier is making its way back to the U.S. after more than 250 days at sea, having supported the U.S. war against Iran. Concerns had been growing about the crew's mental health and supply shortages. In Plymouth, Massachusetts, jurors in the Lindsay Clancy murder trial are set to deliberate for a fourth day over whether to hold her criminally responsible for killing her three young children at her home in 2023. The former labor and delivery nurse does not deny strangling her children, but says postpartum psychosis led to her actions. Prosecutors argue she knew what she was doing. Outside court, Clancy's defense lawyer, Kevin Reddington, says he hopes the case will change how women with similar conditions are treated by the healthcare system.
5: I think it's the social implications of it. I think it's the strikes a chord with many, many people. It strikes a chord with, I think, obviously, women, because it's atrocious.
3: In Las Vegas, a jury has found Dwayne Keefe D. Davis guilty of orchestrating the 1996 killing of rapper Tupac Shakur. This is AP News.
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7: 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I'm Tony Mullen with your morning headlines on Mix 92.7. New details have emerged after a boat racing more than 200 miles an hour suddenly took flight, traveling hundreds of feet through the air. It happened over the weekend during the Lake of the Ozark shootout. The Dirty Duck Racing team says the boat lost downforce near the end of the course. Both racers survived. Throttleman Adam Serafine suffered a serious leg injury but did leave the hospital on Monday. Driver Rusty Williams escaped without serious injury. A woman is behind bars after witnesses say she hit two people with her car in downtown Columbia. Law enforcement later located the car and took Edalee Hinton into custody. She's being held without bond on charges of first-degree assault and armed criminal action, among other crimes. One person was treated at the hospital for their injuries. The other declined medical treatment. A former Moberly daycare owner pleaded guilty to multiple charges related to child abuse. Prosecutors had charged Naomi Hess with four counts of first-degree endangering the welfare of a child. She later pleaded guilty to reduced charges of abuse or neglect of a child. A judge scheduled her sentencing for November 4th. That's the latest from the KRCG 13 newsroom. I'm Tony Mullen. Have a great day.
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24: 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But I'm going to try my best. It's Mix 92.7. Good morning, Chris Boom Boom Cannon. Heat advisory until 8 o'clock Friday night. It's going to be sunny and hot again today. 100. So, some moron in Virginia blew up their oven when they turned it on with a gun inside. Yeah, go ahead and laugh, but there are dumber things you can do, like taking medical advice from a UFC announcer with a podcast, feeding your dog a high-fiber diet, or watching The View with the volume up. And what's dumber than putting your gun in the oven? Buying your kid a drum set.

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0: Thank you for letting us be a backseat driver on your way to work or school. We are Mix 92.7. Well, have fun with the heat advisory again. That's sticking around until 8 o'clock Friday night. Sunny and hot today, 100. Same thing tomorrow, the next day. Then you get how it works. No rain as of yet for the next 7 days. You know those stories you run across that make you stop scrolling and say, come on, there's no way that happened. The sad thing is, yeah, they did.
1: This is not headline news. Randy Quaid says casting Anne Hathaway in Days of Thunder 2 is a mistake. Then he walked away with his grocery cart full of crushed aluminum cans. Barry Gibb of the Bee Gees turns 80 today. Be on the lookout for his new single, How Can You Mend a Broken Hip? A woman in Virginia woke up to find a bat in her mouth. She also won the award for Deepest Sleeper. And the Orgy Dome at Burning Man is giving out advice on STDs. They want to make sure you don't take the burning back home with you. This is not headline news.

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0: When you're looking for the hits, you've come to the right place. 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Your Camdenton Lakers football team is heading to Jefferson City this Friday night to tackle the Jays. Pre-game at 6:40, kickoff at 7. 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And if you haven't yet, download the free Most Sports Zone app and you can take the games with you anywhere. I would like to welcome you to the month of September. And you know that it's time to say goodbye to summer because fall is on the 22nd. Rent is due today. But there's so much more you can celebrate this month.
1: September morn.
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3: Hello, September, and welcome. International Enthusiasm Month, National Coupon Month, National Chicken Month, National Mushroom Month, Skincare Awareness Month, ADHD Month, Children's Good Manners Month, Library Card Sign-Up Month, Mold Awareness Month, Menopause Awareness Month, Pleasure Your Make Month, and Fall Hat Month. So this September, make sure you get excited in a foreign language about a sweet two-for-one deal on a chicken and mushroom meal while popping his head on a kid on Adderall, smack him for having his elbows on the table, go Dewey Decimal for the book, hey, that's mold, have a hot flash while rocking your partner's world in a hat made of candy corn. Hello, September. You're so much more than the ninth month of the Gregorian calendar.
4: I'm Stacy Johnson, and this is your Lake Expo News Cut. A towboat operator is asking for help identifying a pontoon driver. That's after a close call at the 18-mile marker Saturday afternoon. Upstream Towing owner Chris Stockton said he was towing a disabled boat near Backwater Jacks when a black tritoon cut between his towboat and the vessel behind him, running over the tow line. Stockton said the line began pulling his boat sideways and nearly rolled it before he cut it free. No one was injured, and the pontoon reportedly left the area. You can go to lakeexpo.com for more information. A 34-year-old St. Robert man suffered serious injuries Sunday after his motorcycle hit a deer on Highway 17 in Miller County. Highway Patrol says a crash happened around 2:15 in the afternoon near Livingston Road, throwing the rider from the bike. MU AirCare flew him to University Hospital in Columbia for treatment. And the lake area is facing another stretch of dangerous heat this week. Monday reached about 103 degrees, tying a record set in 2000. The National Weather Service says today and Wednesday could also challenge records, with heat index values around 100 to 105. Candomiller and Morgan counties remain under a heat advisory through Friday evening. This has been your Lake Expo News Cut. All this news and more at lakeexpo.com.
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0: In the middle of another heat advisory, it's going to last until 8 o'clock Friday night. Sunny, hot again today, 100, clear and 79 tonight. And guess what? It's going to be sunny and hot tomorrow, 99.

0: Thanks for letting us tag along on your way to work or school. It's Mix 92.7. Got to let you know that there's a heat advisory going on until 8 o'clock Friday night. Sunny and hot today, 100. It'll feel warmer than that. It is time for the Mix 92.7 Comedy and Coffee Break. And comedian Angela Johnson Reyes became a mom at 41. Here's what she said when she was asked if she had any concerns while pregnant.
1: Do you have any concerns? I was like, I do, actually. What if I have an ugly baby? There are some people who think that all babies are beautiful. I am not one of those people. I have seen some ugly babies. Some of you were ugly babies. I think I was an ugly baby. I do. I look at some of my baby pictures. I was like, Mom, did you drink alcohol? Did anybody here have an ugly baby? Anybody? Yeah? Did anybody agree with you? Yes. Yes. A lot of people agreed with you? Who did? Who?
2: My mom and my grandma.
1: Your mom and your grandma. Oh, they kept it 100. They was just like, she looks like her dad. That's her dad's side of the family.
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Don't miss the Lake of the Ozarks Air Show. 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

0: White House confirms that Army Secretary Dan Driscoll, an Iraq war veteran and friend of Vice President J.D. Vance, is stepping down after 18 months. Tensions between Driscoll and Defense Secretary Pete Hegseth have been widely reported. A U.S. Army official who spoke on condition of anonymity said Driscoll spoke with President Trump and submitted his resignation after voicing concerns surrounding Army transformation and readiness, and Hegseth blocking those efforts by firing the generals who were responsible. The service is pulling the plug on a drone modernization program that Driscoll had heralded. Jennifer King, Washington.
1: Thailand's coastal city of Pattaya is preparing for a visit by the USS Abraham Lincoln. The aircraft carrier is making its way back to the U.S. after more than 250 days at sea, having supported the U.S. war against Iran. Concerns had been growing about the crew's mental health and supply shortages. In Plymouth, Massachusetts, jurors in the Lindsay Clancy murder trial are set to deliberate for a fourth day over whether to hold her criminally responsible for killing her three young children at her home in 2023. The former labor and delivery nurse does not deny strangling her children, but says postpartum psychosis led to her actions. Prosecutors argue she knew what she was doing. Outside court, Clancy's defense lawyer, Kevin Reddington, says he hopes the case will change how women with similar conditions are treated by the healthcare system.
2: I think it's the social implications of it. I think it's the strikes a chord with many, many people. It strikes a chord with, I think, obviously, women, because it's atrocious.
1: In Las Vegas, a jury has found Dwayne Keefe D. Davis guilty of orchestrating the 1996 killing of rapper Tupac Shakur. This is AP News.
3: Good morning from the KRCG 13 newsroom. I'm Tony Mullen with your morning headlines on Mix 92.7. New details have emerged after a boat racing more than 200 miles an hour suddenly took flight, traveling hundreds of feet through the air. It happened over the weekend during the Lake of the Ozark shootout. The Dirty Duck Racing team says the boat lost downforce near the end of the course. Both racers survived. Throttleman Adam Serafine suffered a serious leg injury but did leave the hospital on Monday. Driver Rusty Williams escaped without serious injury. A woman is behind bars after witnesses say she hit two people with her car in downtown Columbia. Law enforcement later located the car and took Edalee Hinton into custody. She's being held without bond on charges of first-degree assault and armed criminal action, among other crimes. One person was treated at the hospital for their injuries. The other declined medical treatment. A former Moberly daycare owner pleaded guilty to multiple charges related to child abuse. Prosecutors had charged Naomi Hess with four counts of first-degree endangering the welfare of a child. She later pleaded guilty to reduced charges of abuse or neglect of a child. A judge scheduled her sentencing for November 4th. That's the latest from the KRCG 13 newsroom. I'm Tony Mullen. Have a great day.
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3: Just so you know, there's no scientific evidence to support today's show is going to be the greatest ever. But I'm going to try my best. It's Mix 92.7. Good morning, Chris Boom Boom Cannon. Heat advisory until 8 o'clock Friday night. It's going to be sunny and hot again today. 100. So, some moron in Virginia blew up their oven when they turned it on with a gun inside. Yeah, go ahead and laugh, but there are dumber things you can do, like taking medical advice from a UFC announcer with a podcast, feeding your dog a high-fiber diet, or watching The View with the volume up. And what's dumber than putting your gun in the oven? Buying your kid a drone.

0: Yeah, it's already sticky and wet and just gross. It's Mix 92.7, and that's all thanks to a heat advisory that is going on until 8 o'clock Friday night. Sunny, hot, 100 today. Oh, are you getting prepped and ready for the unofficial end of summer this weekend? Yeah, it's Labor Day weekend. And if you've ever wondered how it became a national holiday, I ran to the library yesterday and I found an educational film from the 1960s to help answer that question. So, the lights! Kill them!
1: It's Labor Day weekend, and there's Dad. He's been drinking Schlitz malt liquor since he woke up, and now he's going to grill burgers once he gets the Kingsford charcoal briquettes lit.
2: Look out!
1: And here's his wife, Nancy. She's been hitting the bottle too, but nobody knows because she hides her vodka in a coffee cup. There goes Timmy and his friends on Schwinn Stingrays. They're going to light leftover firecrackers from the 4th of July in the parking lot at Bob's Big Boy.
2: Where are my fingers?
1: Yes, Labor Day weekend, because celebrating the American labor movement just means a three-day weekend.
3: Chris Boom Boom Cannon.
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0: It's Dasha and Austin on Mix 92.7. Hi there, Chris Boom Boom Cannon, 828. And yes, the heat advisory, it's still here. It's going to stick around until 8 o'clock Friday night. Sunny, hot today, 100. And pretty much rinse and repeat the rest of the week. 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
1: 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We're so excited for the WingFest for 2026 at our new location.
0: Yeah, you got more room here at the new location.
1: Oh, my gosh, it's going to be great.
0: Right.
1: We have 13 restaurants.
0: Okay,
1: this year.
0: Awesome.
1: We have Bandana's Barbecue, The Encore, Frankie and Louise, Half Sauce Barbecue, Neon Taco, Popo's, Paradise, Redhead Lakeside Grill, Shorty Pants, Tucker Shuckers, Twisted Tony's, Full Throttle, and Horseshoe Bend Bar and Grill.
0: Well, I tell you, that's anyone's contest here. I mean, they all have got good wings.
1: They all do, yes.
0: We can only award a first, second, and third, plus people's choice.
1: Yes.
0: So, and we've got the trophies here.
1: Oh, they look great.
0: We're looking at them. It's one of these trophies. Well, I mean, all four of them are going to be going into someone's restaurants for this. Now, last year, 2025, our champion of best wings was...
1: Frankie and Louise.
0: Yeah. Can they repeat?
1: We'll see.
0: You're going to have to come out and find out. Now, who took second place?
1: Encore.
0: Mm-hmm.
1: And they were also People's Choice.
0: Yes, they were.
1: And then we had Popo's.
0: Very nice. Popo's brought in third.
1: Third, yes.
0: Well, this is always a wonderful time. You know, you come in, you're going to get your hands are going to get messy, your fingers, your cheeks, your mouth, your lips, but that's fine.
1: Oh, we have lots of wipes.
0: Yes. Yeah. Because also at the same time we're raising money for local area charities.
1: That's right. That's correct.
0: And I also should say, you know, Lake Ozark Rotary Noon Club is a part of WingFest. Chris Coulter was supposed to be here. Maybe he's listening right now on his way. Chris, you're a little bit late. That's okay, though. We're giving you a shout out.
1: We'll get you next time.
0: Right. But we want to also thank sponsors of this year's WingFest, CB Central Trust, the Rotary Club, of course, Bell and Evans, Deerberg's. LO Profile, however you like to say it. Lake Printing, Pepsi, Grellner, Missouri Eagle, Fetzel, Breakthrough Beverage, Gray Eagle Distributors, Ron Dodge, Malted Monkey, Lake Media Vacation News, of course, Mix 92.7, Level 5, Surfside, Superlight, Mike Clayton, Lee Schumann, Alpha, Smart Printing, and Southwest Glacier. You got a lot of sponsors that are helping out put on this huge, huge event.
1: Oh, we sure do. And, you know, let's talk about tickets for a minute. If you get your ticket ahead of time at any of the Central Bank of Lake of the Ozarks locations, it's $20.
0: Gotcha.
1: But if you wait for the day of, it's $25.
0: Okay.
1: So it's a great deal to get in there and get your ticket ahead of time.
0: Absolutely. Save yourself $5, get them early, and then just get set to chow down.
1: That's right.
0: Last year, you guys raised over $24,000 going to local area charities.
1: That's correct.
0: We can beat that this year, I believe.
1: Oh, absolutely.
0: I believe we can beat that. So, up for grabs again. You got first place, second place, third place, best people's choice. And of course, when you get your ticket, you do have a little coupon that you get to vote for the people's choice.
1: That's right. It's right at the bottom of your ticket. You just tear it off and put it in their little box that has their name on it.
0: Is there anything, if someone's never been to WingFest, is there anything they should prepare for?
1: Come hungry.
0: There you go. It's WingFest. It's coming up Wednesday, September 16th at Level 5 at Backwater Jack's, 5:30 to 7:30. All the wings you can eat.
1: That's right. And we take donations for drinks.
0: Okay, perfect. Once again, where can I get advance sale tickets for $20?
1: At all the Central Bank of Lake of the Ozarks locations.
0: If you wait, and you can, if you want to procrastinate, there'll be $25 at the door that night.
1: That's right.
0: Excellent. Lisa Coleman from Central Bank. Have we missed anything?
1: I don't think so.
0: I think we got it. This is going to be a good time. Also, keep listening to Mix 92.7 because we will have free WingFest tickets to give away. Lisa, and on behalf of Chris Coulter, who couldn't be here, Lisa Coleman, thanks for coming in.
1: Thank you.
2: I'm Stacey Johnson, and this is your Lake Expo News Cut. A towboat operator is asking for help identifying a pontoon driver. That's after a close call at the 18-mile marker Saturday afternoon. Upstream Towing owner Chris Stockton said he was towing a disabled boat near Backwater Jacks when a black tritoon cut between his towboat and the vessel behind him, running over the tow line. Stockton said the line began pulling his boat sideways and nearly rolled it before he cut it free. No one was injured, and the pontoon reportedly left the area. You can go to lakeexpo.com for more information. A 34-year-old St. Robert man suffered serious injuries Sunday after his motorcycle hit a deer on Highway 17 in Miller County. Highway Patrol says a crash happened around 2:15 in the afternoon near Livingston Road, throwing the rider from the bike. MU AirCare flew him to University Hospital in Columbia for treatment. And the lake area is facing another stretch of dangerous heat this week. Monday reached about 103 degrees, tying a record set in 2000. The National Weather Service says today and Wednesday could also challenge records, with heat index values around 100 to 105. Candomil and Morgan counties remain under a heat advisory through Friday evening. This has been your Lake Expo News Cut. All this news and more at lakeexpo.com.
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5: Pro

heat advisory. It's going to last until 8 o'clock Friday night. Sunny, hot again today, 100. Clear and 79 tonight. And guess what? It's going to be sunny and hot tomorrow, 99.

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1: Let's
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0: Thank you for spending part of your Tuesday morning hanging out with Mix 92.7. Hey there, Chris Boom Boom Cannon. Heat advisory through 8 o'clock Friday night. I know I sound like a broken record. Sunny and hot today. High 100. And I'm sure you know that we're in a pissing match with Canada over Lake Ontario. President Trump has already signed whatever it is he signs to make Lake Ontario Lake America. Now, the Ontario Premier Doug Ford has answered with a billboard that says Lake Ontario now and always. Why are we doing this? Does anyone have an answer?
1: Hi, folks. It's your favorite president, Donald Trump. Thirsty? Introducing Lake America bottled water. That's right. I changed the name of Lake Ontario to Lake America and then sent some people to Lake America and made them put the water in bottles, and now I'm selling it to you. Yep. Forget about that disgusting Lake Ontario water. This Lake America water is cool, crisp, and refreshing.
2: Well, isn't it the same water?
1: Maybe you need to shut your stupid mouth. Ever think of that?
2: Huh?
1: Look, that old Lake Ontario water was loser water that only losers drank. But Lake America water is the water that winners drink. That I can tell you. Just yesterday, a guy came up to me with tears in his eyes and said, "Sir, this Lake America water is the best water I've ever tasted."
2: Whatever you say, Mr. President.
1: Lake America water. From Lake America to your lips. Very tasty. Order now.
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0: What's that? You made it to work? Good for you. If you were supposed to be at work by 9, you're late. It's Mix 92.7. My name's Chris Boom Boom Cannon. Sunny and hot today, 100. And it's going to be like that every day this week. For whatever reason, the late night hosts continue their extended summer break. Nobody decided to work last night, so here's some throwback jokes from the past. This is Late Night Laughs.
1: Amazon CEO Jeff Bezos made $13 billion in one day. One day! 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

0: Sweat again today. It's Mix 92.7. Hi there, Chris Boom Boom Cannon. The heat advisory going on until 8 o'clock Friday night. If you have to be outdoors working or anything like that, drink plenty of fluids, find shade, take frequent breaks. Do be careful. If you can, just jump in the lake. Spend your whole entire day there today. And forget the National Football League. Today is National Chess Day. Yeah, celebrating the game where two people stare at a board for 3 hours and somehow call it entertainment. I think chess could get a bump in popularity if it was played in front of an NFL crowd.
1: And welcome back to the not-so-board games. And here we go. White plays bishop's pawn to f3. Black shoots out with queen's pawn to e5. Uh-oh, white plays g4 and is really leaving the king exposed.
2: What?
1: And the black queen pounces on the h4 square and it's checkmate!
2: Out of nowhere!
1: Oh my! That's the fastest checkmate in chess! This game is over!
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heat advisory. It's going to last until 8 o'clock Friday night. Sunny, hot again today, 100. Clear and 79 tonight. And guess what? It's going to be sunny and hot tomorrow, 99.

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0: 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Your Camdenton Lakers football team is heading to Jefferson City this Friday night to tackle the Jays. 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And if you haven't yet, download the free Most Sports Zone app and you can take the games with you anywhere. I would like to welcome you to the month of September. And you know that it's time to say goodbye to summer because fall is on the 22nd. Rent is due today. But there's so much more you can celebrate this month.
1: September morn.
2: Goodbye, summer. Hello, September, and welcome. International Enthusiasm Month, National Coupon Month, National Chicken Month, National Mushroom Month, Skincare Awareness Month, ADHD Month, Children's Good Manners Month, Library Card Sign-Up Month, Mold Awareness Month, Menopause Awareness Month, Pleasure Your Make Month, and Fall Hat Month. So, this September, make sure you get excited in a foreign language about a sweet two-for-one deal on a chicken and mushroom meal while popping his head on a kid on Adderall. Smack him for having his elbows on the table. Go Dewey Decimal for the book. Hey, that's mold. Have a hot flash while rocking your partner's world in a hat made of candy corn. Hello, September. You're so much more than the ninth month of the Gregorian calendar.

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A chapel around there helping Olivia Rodrigo reach that $20 million for charity with the concert over the weekend. She's got another one coming up, Super Graphic Ultra Modern Girl in

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Your Camden to Lakers station football season has begun. Big news in the NFL coming up. I'll tell you more coming up.

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1: I love it.
0: I love it. But that is not what people were saying about the Highmark Stadium field. And players just, well, they didn't like it. I'm not going to repeat those words that they used. Now, all the team has decided they're going to replace that entire field ahead of the home opener against Detroit Lions happening on September 17th. So ready for cooler weather, you know. You know how it is. Coming up, one way to solve an argument that I've never tried. Stick around, it's Mix.

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0: 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That's what's playing right now.
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4: But I understand why. See, it's burning me to hold on to this. I know this is something I gotta do, but that don't mean I want to. What I'm trying to say is that

0: 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The end of a relationship. But maybe you can save it by just shutting your yapper. Jennifer Aniston's boyfriend was on the Jamie Kern Lima show, and she said, he said, actually, Jim Curtis explained that they use meditation to work out their disagreements.
1: Meditation, yeah. Acceptance, understanding, you know, kind of those kind of things. And you know, in the honeymoon phase, like, your tools don't have to be like big sledgehammers.
0: I like it so much. And obviously, I don't know who Jim Curtis is. I understand he has an amount of fame. But if anybody's dating Jennifer Aniston, just do what she asks you to. Is that hard? It's not hard. AWOL Nation and Pink are on the way. 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
0: A scorcher and a heat advisory out there for us today. It'll last us through Friday evening. So sunshine, heat, high 99, and then 78 for tonight's overnight low. Mostly clear skies, sunny and hot again for your Wednesday. Well, it's going to be 99 for Wednesday. Heat index will make it feel more like 102. We're going to stay just up around the century mark all week long. How does that sound? Miserable? Sorry about your luck. I'm right there with you, though. 87 right now, 91 degrees. Craving for pumpkin spice for me and all the fall stuff that comes along with it. AWOL Nation right now with Sail on Mix 92.7.

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1: It's Mix 92.7 and with Shawn Mendes. There's nothing holding me back. Coming up with September 11th, honoring veterans out at Hot Summer Nights. And as of this year, special proclamation for the guy who really made these Hot Summer Nights happen, Bob Schwartz. His day, August 14th. We'll check in on that coming up with one of those who knew him best. Yeah. So stick around for more on that as Mike Page joins me later on. It's Mix 92.7.

It's Mix 92.7 Imagine Dragons and Bones. Who is that? Ella Langley responding to Doja Cat's wondering and not knowing who she is with an Instagram post. Ella Langley? Question mark. What is that? She was in Texas on Mix. Just when I-

0: a man who left a pretty big footprint in the Lake of the Ozarks, Robert Bob Schwartz, a businessman, a Navy veteran, a longtime member of the Bagnell Dam Strip community, and one of the people instrumental in creating Hot Summer Nights. That event has become a summertime tradition for locals and visitors from all over. He did. Bob passed away July 28th at the age of 83. Now the city of Lake Ozark honors his legacy, proclaiming August 14th as Bob Schwartz Day in recognition of his contributions to the community and to Hot Summer Nights. Helping us remember Bob and talking a little bit about his legacy and what he's done for our community is a man who's been a pretty huge part of Bagnell Dam Strip himself, Mike Page. Mike, thank you for joining me today.
1: Thank you so much for having me, and I'm always happy to talk about Bob. Bob was a friend to many, certainly a friend to me over the years, and as you say, he did make a very large contribution to not only Lake Ozark and Bagnell Dam Strip, but the whole lake community. It seems that wherever Bob went, he was promoting Lake of the Ozarks. So.
0: Good to have a guy like that on our side, helping us get the word out there, bring tourism into our area, guys. We're going to talk more with Mike Page about Bob Schwartz and Hot Summer Nights coming up. 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

for you. How do you like that? As we hit 99 today, I'm sure it's going to feel quite a lot warmer. And then tonight, down to 78, clear sky, sunny and hot for your Wednesday with 99 high, 102 with the heat index. Guess what? Thursday's going to look a lot like that, as well as Friday and Saturday. We get it down to 95 for Labor Day Monday. 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
1: What up? This is Brad. And this is Mike from Linkin Park.
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0: Backstreet Boys, and As Long As You Love Me on Mix 92.7, talking with Mike Page, big figure in the community and works with the Bagnell Dam Strip. Also, a friend of Bob Schwartz. They actually organized the Hot Summer Nights together. Did that turn out how you imagined that it should?
1: Fantastic event. This was a cruise event, and it's just anybody new cars could just drive their car down and cruise the strip, park. We always allow them to park in the center lane. And so, and then we got a lot of children's activities involved in that too, face painters and balloon artists and clowns and that type of thing over the years. And so, try to make it a family event. And I think the Strip Association did a pretty good job of keeping that going over the years. And so it's like 18 years, I think, now.
0: Yeah.
1: But it's a great family event. And I think you mentioned earlier that it was the winner of the Missouri Department of Tourism Innovator Award early on. So it was just kind of a unique event.
0: And there's one more for this summer coming up September 11th. Don't miss it on the Strip with me.

0: 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Good call.
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I'm Sabrina Carpenter. A fan of Nintendo. How about some new cartridges, though, for those old machines?

0: 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Well, if you know a gamer who is real into the classics, they're going to love this. 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What do you do with those? Yeah, they can be plugged into still working Atari consoles from the 1980s and the newer model Atari 2600 Plus and Atari 7800 Plus. The first batch, 10 games, will be out in November, including the most popular game of all time, Pitfall. Ooh, excitement never ends. It kind of does, actually. Red Hot Chili Peppers are coming up. It's Mix 92.7.
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0: Be advised, it is hot. If you have been outside, you already knew that. But otherwise, don't go out there. It's 99, and there's a heat advisory on until Friday, 99 our high, today 78. low tonight, 99 tomorrow, and it'll be like that all week long as we've got 93 right now, and it feels like 98. 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

0: Rihanna and SOS on Mix 92.7. She promised us an album. I have yet to see it, right? I guess she doesn't have to keep her promises to us, right? But I do like that she has put on a little bit of weight since having three babies. Like, who doesn't? You would think if anybody doesn't, it'd be Rihanna. But I appreciate that. Let's keep grounded in reality. No. Let's not. Let's go ahead and enjoy a rom-com game. It's on TikTok, and it's all about the Chicago Cubs.
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3: 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I haven't had one yet.
0: All right, 9 innings to love is that. Are you interested? Yeah, see TikTok. It's a TikTok series. Look, Ma, I made it. I'm on TikTok. We can do a Lipa next. 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

It's Mix 92.7 Somber Homewrecker, one of my favorites, man. Don't knock the way that guy dresses. He wears lace. He looks great in it. A lot like somebody else we know. Harry Styles. People dressing like Harry Styles for Halloween. It's a huge trend. So get your costume ready. Christina Aguilera on Mix.

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1: Ed Sheeran and the shape of you. 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Like appetizers, a cash bar, and some raffles, all in the presence of dogs. I wouldn't have it any other way. The details are coming up. 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

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No cardigan necessary today. For goodness sake, take that thing off. Looking at you, Spence. A happy birthday going out today to Sam, actress extraordinaire. One of the stars of the upcoming Sunrise Beach Little Theater's Halloween show. 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

0: Hits Mix 92.7 and Bruno Mars, Risk It All. Well, he is on top again with that one, his latest release. So Sandra here with you. And I hope that if you give a darn about some animals, you will be out at the upcoming event, Dollars for Collars. 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
0: You don't want to jump in that lake today. We've got a sunny and hot all week long with heat advisory, which will go now has been extended through Friday night into Saturday, it looks like.
13: Yeah.
0: Not too comfortable out there. A bit sticky, 99 and sunny.

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Just Miley. She's officially changed her name on the advice of her late godmother, Dolly Parton. Announced that on her socials just the other day. It's Weezer now, Island in the

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0: Little Big Town swung by the Today Show this morning to talk about their new album, but Philip Sweet ended up dropping the real headline. They were among those invited to Taylor and Travis's wedding earlier this summer.
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tomorrow. Going to make the feels like temperature close to 110. 79 overnight tonight. Sunny, hot tomorrow. The high 99, but it'll feel closer to 110. It's 98 out there this afternoon at Mix 9.

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I tell you, I'm not ready for Labor Day. And Chris Boom Boom Cannon is going to be at McAdoodle's in Osage Beach Friday to get you stocked up for the Labor Day weekend with Neutral Vodka Seltzer. He'll be out there beginning at noon. Maybe.

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0: While it was hot over the weekend and we hit the triple digits yesterday at 101, the humidity hasn't been really high, so it's been bearable. That all changes tomorrow. Mostly clear, 79 overnight tonight. Sunny and hot tomorrow, a high of 99. With the humidity, though, it's going to feel closer to 107, maybe even 110 in some places. It's 98 now.
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It's a female Samoyed.

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0: Are y'all set for the long weekend? Chris Boom Boom Camden is going to be at the Macadoodles in Osage Beach on Friday to get you stocked up for the Labor Day weekend with neutral vodka seltzers. 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

0: tonight.
1: We will feel that humidity tomorrow. Mostly clear tonight, 79 for the overnight low. Sunny, hot tomorrow, the high 99. With the humidity factored in, it'll feel closer to 107, 110. 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
5: AP News, I'm Ben Thomas. After a month without military action, hostilities have been flaring in the Iran war. Saqib Meghani has the latest.
6: U.S. Central Command says it's striking targets after Iran's recent attempted attacks, both on American troops and commercial shipping in the Strait of Hormuz. The U.S. also struck Sunday. Yesterday, President Trump said American and Israeli bombardments have left Iran a failed nation.
7: That doesn't mean we won't smack them.
6: Today, the president says on social media, if Iran retaliates, the U.S. will hit back much harder. Hours earlier, Iran's president said Tehran is ready to go back to June ceasefire deal if the U.S. does the same. Sagar Meghani, Washington.
5: Rescue teams continue to search for thousands of people still missing after last week's flash floods along the Nepal-China border. The death toll is now more than 1,000. In the Grand Canyon floods, Julie Walker reports rescuers saved some 80 people, while at least two died and one remains unaccounted for.
8: The bodies of two friends, Texas chiropractor John Giusti and martial arts studio owner Brett Rosenkrantz, were found after a major flash flood swept through the Grand Canyon Saturday. Torrential downpours fueling those flash floods. The Park Service had warned last year's Dragon Bravo fire left the canyon vulnerable to flash floods. Without vegetation, a barren burn scar allows runoff to flow more quickly. Grand Canyon National Park Deputy Superintendent Brian Drapo said on Saturday the water gauge went offline.
9: The only way we really knew was as the reports started to come in to the either 911 or through dispatch and what folks were seeing on the ground.
8: I'm Julie Walker.
5: And in Massachusetts, jurors in the Lindsey Clancy trial have gone home for the day without a verdict. This is AP News.
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0: We are just over 2 weeks away from WingFest 2026. I want to see you at the brand new Level 5 at Backwater Jack's on Wednesday, September 16th. Come out and enjoy all the wings you can eat while we raise money for Lake Area Charities.
1: Yeah, when I walk on by, girls be looking like Debbie Fly. I pick to the beat, walking down the street in my new The Freak, yeah. This is how I roll, animal print pants out control. It's Red Food with the big ass bra, and like Bruce Lee, rock

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2: 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I'm Andy from Andy's Frozen Custard. 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

If we are lucky, we'll drop down to 79 overnight tonight, back up to 99 tomorrow with the humidity factored in. 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

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I'm that bad type, make your mama sad type, make your girlfriend mad type, might seduce your dad type. I'm the bad guy. Duh.